Excuse me, ladies and gentlemen, I don't mean to disturb, but this is a robbery. Yes, you heard right now.

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But don't let no female play me cheap. I got

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See you at the bar, you was hardly talking. That's when I knew that your heart was starring. Friends to lovers need a part to star in. Like, wait, babe, let me ask your pardon. This ain't Gucci, this is Prada, darling. If you want something, you can know.

0: And she's married to a dumb-dumb man named Carl. Or she was, that is. Hello?
1: Well, Carl started in with his same old shit all over again. Drunk as a skunk, yelling. And he started coming at me while I was frying his eggs in the kitchen.
2: Oh, Lord.
1: And the only thing I had to say to me was that cast iron skillet and that white tile ain't so white anymore. And he is face down on the kitchen floor.
2: What?
1: And he ain't moving. And I think he might be dead.
2: Uh-oh.
1: And you're the first person I thought to.

0: He's in pub too.
1: Where you at?
0: At the house with it, watching Santa's.
1: Who you with?
0: On the couch with my favorite Santa. I was about to, but you convinced us. Should I decorate her walls or log off to Pinterest? Never too late to meditate on emotional attachments. Even

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Yeah, everyone's got something that they long for still. Search your body and your mind, leave all the rest of it behind. 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

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Put $1 million ruby in my necklace. 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

Κόσμος 93,6. 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

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And a tiny hand wrapped round my thumb knocked me to my knees. 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

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And I started telling a girl about that piece, what the changes were. And that's the first time she understood about the piece.

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They just playing a song. They don't even know that it went from the major to the relative minor, or the relative minor back to the major. They don't even know that stuff. That's really disrespectful. The reason to be learning classical actually would be to be learning the same thing, improvisation. Why did they go here? How did he go from here to here? And that's the most important part of the classical. Because you stand a better chance of knowing about improvisation. Because you stand a better chance of being a composer.

Though her past was shady, Zaj was a lady. They dressed her in woodwinds and strings. She was seen in the company of kings, but still

Chicago, New York, San Francisco, London, Paris, New York, San Francisco.

you fuck as well as you dance? Are you as hot in the bedroom as you are on the dance floor? Let's get twisted.